Kelly. That's right. Soon to be your June Goon, your top 25 hot hits for the final week ending May 30th, 2026. 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

Iglesias, Willie Nelson. 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Romantic, reflective. 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My name's Kid Kelly. 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The last in May, see you soon in June. Now, this artist mimics perhaps the first rock star, Wolfgang Amadeus Mozart. 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

Michael Jackson superstar duet. 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Hot hit number two this week. Say, say, say. I'm Kid, Kid, Kid, Calais. 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Lots of hearts, lots of stars. Now, one half of the duo Wham wrote this as a teen. The saxophone here sounds guilty and unforgettable. Song is huge on memes and late night reels. Hot hit number one this week. George Michael, Careless Whisper.

0: for this week, ending March 30th, 2026. Your top 25, it's George Michael, Careless Whisper. My name is Ken Kelly, 80s DJ, back next week with a fresh Hot 25. Thank you so much for listening. Thanks for being true. Thanks for being you. 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
3: 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Still hot hit 25 this week, Republica, ready to

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1: 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Built around a Bill Withers groove, so say Dre. Bill Withers from the 70s owned that lane, so does Dr. Dre. On the feature with Blackstreet, No Diggity, Hot Hit 24. 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Hot Hit 23, Lenny Kravitz.

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2: A Better Life with Dr. Sanjay Gupta.
3: 20 years ago, the average attention span was about 2.5 minutes. Today, it's just 47 seconds. Pretty disconcerting. That's according to new research out of UC Irvine. But really, this isn't our fault, at least not entirely. We can blame technology and the world around us. Attention, it turns out, is not an unlimited resource. You only have so much of it to give. Start paying more attention to what times of the day you seem to be at your mental peak. Try to knock out the more complicated stuff during that time. It's also important to take breaks every so often so you can more easily lock in when you're trying to concentrate. One expert said, even trying to visualize where you want to end your day with everything all wrapped up or with tons left to do, that can act as a real motivator. I'm Dr. Sanjay Gupta, helping you live a better life.
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0: 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Can you believe it?
5: 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Oh, my God. Oh. What do I have to do?
0: Well, Annie, it's simple. Just pick your tour stop and then pack your bags.
5: 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Thank you.
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5: 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Thank you.
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I'm Kid Kelly. 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

0: hits on the weekend with me, Kid Kelly. Pearl Jam wrote it after Eddie Vedder, lead singer, read a disturbing story about a thing that stayed with him emotionally. Hot Hit 5, Pearl Jam, Jeremy. Kid Kelly here, and this guy, Shaggy, turned a cheating story into one of the most playful sing-along records ever. Hot Hit 4 this week, It Wasn't Me.
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11: 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The two sisters and a cousin built this song around hope and emotional recovery. It resonates big today, still connects. Hot hit three, Wilson Phillips, Hold On.

0: your hottie number two out. Lit my own worst enemy. Well, we're about to hit number one. How do we get here? Your top 25 is comprised of national airplay, statistical and historic data, and a proprietary genome. Shh, don't tell anyone. Now you're number one. The song is all about girl power. I'm a personal lady girl power thing fan, you know? Hottie number one is Spice Girls Wannabe.
1: Yo!

0: is this week's hot hit number one, Spice Girls, Wannabe. My name is Kid Kelly. Got a top hot fresh 25 happening right here next week. Thank you for listening. Thanks for being true. 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
2: Oh, that is amazing.
0: Annie just won the trip to see Brian Adams and Pat Benatar, and she gets to pick the tour stop. Can you believe it?
2: Oh, my God. Oh, my God. Oh. What do I have to do?
0: Well, Annie, it's simple. Just pick your tour stop and then pack your bags.
2: Oh, my God. I am so happy. Thank you.
0: We know Annie's going to have a great time. And we know you would have a great time seeing TLC, Salt and Pepper, and En Vogue. 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
2: Hi, my name is Annie Wadowski, and I just won a trip to go see Brian Adams. I need that so much in my life right now. Thank you.
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2: Oh, that is amazing.
0: Annie just won the trip to see Brian Adams and Pat Benatar, and she gets to pick the tour stop. 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
2: 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Oh, my God. What do I have to do?
0: Well, Annie, it's simple. 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
2: Oh, my God. 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Thank you.
0: 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And again, you pick the tour stop. 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
2: Hi, my name is Annie Wadowski, and I just want a trip to go see Brian Adams. I need that so much in my life right now. Thank you.

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0: Annie just won the trip to see Brian Adams and Pat Benatar, and she gets to pick the tour stop. Can you believe it?
2: 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Oh, my God. What do I have to do?
0: Well, Annie, it's simple. Just pick your tour stop and then pack your bags.
2: Oh, my God. 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Thank you.
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0: Annie just won the trip to see Brian Adams and Pat Benatar, and she gets to pick the tour stop. Can you believe it?
2: Oh, my God. Oh, my God. What do I have to do?
0: Well, Annie, it's simple. Just pick your tour stop and then pack your bags.
2: Oh, my God. I am so happy. Thank you.
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1: It always makes our Mondays better. A Michigan Lottery free money Monday. 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

0: Life with Dr. Sanjay Gupta.
1: Did you know that almost half the vegetables and more than three quarters of the fruit that we eat in this country come from just one state, California? Yeah, it's true. And according to a new report by the Environmental Working Group, a health advocacy organization, a lot of this produce is tainted with PFAS, which are sometimes referred to as forever chemicals. Why? Well, the EPA says pesticides keep America's food supply safe, abundant, and affordable. And of course, these chemicals are used in every state, not just California. Now, if you are worried, though, about how much you're consuming, the best thing to do is to buy organic produce, if and when you can. Organic or not, you should rinse all fruits and vegetables under running water. Don't use any soap. And as one epidemiologist told us, use a brush on sturdier items like carrots, potatoes, and cucumbers. I'm Dr. Sanjay Gupta, helping you live a better life.
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6: 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What a lovely morning.
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7: Hey, happy June. It is here. June is here. Last week of school for the kiddos this week. And I just realized that I totally forgot something I was supposed to do yesterday. And I'm like, I didn't realize until like my husband was texting me. There was a trigger word and I went, I forgot what I was supposed to do the other day. If it's not written down, I don't remember it. It's gone. It's, I have to write it all down. And I'm just trying to keep up, right? Well, it was an absolutely gorgeous weekend. Just beautiful. Just beautiful. So Saturday we went to the Antique Festival. And, wow. So we got there. I mean, we didn't get there super early. We got there, you know, in the morning. And by lunchtime, it was jamming. I mean, that place was packed. They're parking them way, way, way out. So anyways, that was fun. The kids were thrilled. So they've been looking for these little wrestling figures, right? Go to every booth that has toys in the whole place. We're zigzagging lines. They're going over here. They're going over there. Finally, at the last booth. Like we were in the home stretch. We're gonna go down this row and then we're leaving. They found some wrestlers. They're $5 a pop, old ones, new ones. They were thrilled, so it made it worthwhile. That was good. Let's see, what did we do yesterday? Yesterday just kind of chilled out, just relaxed, played a little soccer in the backyard with Eddie the dog, and that's pretty much it. It was very chill. I'm trying to think Friday. Oh, Friday. Friday went to my nephew's track meet. I've been loving this. So there's these track meets that they've been doing for the grade school kids. And the track is right by our house. And you know, if you know track, you know it's unending, right? It's like 4-hour meets. You don't know when your event is, yada, yada. So on Friday, so it went to the event, went home, had some pizza, went back. But his sixth grade track career is now ended, but that was great. It was fun. Because, you know, I used to run track, so I loved it. Love that. All right. Well, I hope you had a great weekend. We're chatting about weekend stuff and Googling over on Facebook. So if you want to join the chat with us, do that before we get into news. And let's do it.
8: Good morning. I'm Matt Barber with your ABC 12 News headlines. New this morning, we are working to learn more about a suspected shooting at an apartment building at Cass and South Harrison Streets in Saginaw. An investigation is underway at Rosian Towers, which is right across the street from the Saginaw County 911 Dispatch Center and the Saginaw County Jail. City officers and Michigan State Police responded around 11 o'clock last night. We have learned at least one suspect was taken into custody at the scene and another person was taken away in an ambulance. There's no word on their condition. An update on a shotgun standoff that took place in Tuscola County late Saturday night. The standoff ended with the suspect in custody after several hours. Michigan State Police say troopers responded to a domestic assault call at a home on Cass City Road around 3 p.m. Saturday. Troopers say the suspect barricaded himself inside with a shotgun, prompting the emergency support team to respond. The suspect was taken into custody a little before 11 p.m. as troopers remained there on the scene to continue their investigation.
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7: Just one accident to mention this morning, northbound 23 at West Thompson Road there in Fenton Township. There's an accident there. It's been on site for about an hour, so it looks to be something they have to clear. Again, that's northbound 23 and West Thompson Road. And if you do see any problems on the roads, you can be part of our Highway Patrol at 855-961-0961.
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2: Our stretch of sunny and dry weather continues as we begin a new week and begin the month of June. Today, under mostly sunny skies, we'll see a high near 77. Tonight, clear skies, a low near 46. Tuesday, sunny, high near 78. And on Wednesday, we'll be looking for sunny skies with a high near 82.
7: 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Come on, Mid-Michigan. Let's get to work. It's 51 now in Flint. And here in the Tri-Cities, we're at 50 this morning. Waking up on this Monday, the very first day of June. Here we go with a brand new month. Last week of school for my kiddos. And I'll update you. What happened over the weekend? What'd you miss? Yeah, including the guy that was trying to do a stunt at Six Flags. Got banned for life. I'll let you know what he did next. 96.

0: All right. 6:15 now on 96.1 WHNN. Rachel Geddes here on your Monday morning. We're also streaming at WHNN.com. Hopefully we got to come along with you for the weekend. We were listening yesterday to Casey Kasem. One of our favorite games to play is, okay, what year is this? You know, we'll hear two or three songs as we're driving around, the kids and I, and then we'll say, I think it's like 83. I said, no, I think it's earlier than that. It's like 79, 80. Anyways, that's the game we play. Yesterday, I think you figured out it was 1980. Always good to listen to that on Sunday mornings. All right, we got another gorgeous day today. Sunny and dry and 78 and sunny tomorrow as well. So pretty nice couple of days here. Nice stretch. No real rain in sight either. And the grass is still green, so that's good. All right, right now 52 here in the Tri-Cities. And, well, we wrapped it up. Yep, a getaway a day in May. Officially over with Shanty Creek. Thank you for all your entries. We appreciate you. We had so many great winners. Everybody's going to be flooding northern Michigan at Shanty Creek. But Stephen Barnovitz from Hemlock was our winner over the weekend. Doreen Schrems from Saginaw and Christina Cross from Flint. Three winners from over the weekend and just a ton of entries. So thank you. We'll do that again next year, hopefully. All right, let's get to the water cooler. All right. Over on Facebook to start off with, I was Googling something weird this morning, and then I said, I'm going to ask everyone what they've been Googling. So you can add yours to our list on Facebook. Mine was about the dog bowl. I always feel like the dog's bowl is dirty and needs to be washed more often, but it's always a pain to wash, as you know, if you have pets. So I said, how often does it have to be washed? is that bad? I don't know. Anyways, add yours to our Facebook page. A guy that apparently is a YouTuber, a influencer, whatever you want to call him, tried to perform a stunt where he ate a 10-piece chicken nugget while on a huge roller coaster. So he ate 7 out of the 10. He was in Six Flags, and looks like he struggled not to choke on the first hill. Yeah, you think? 10 chicken nuggets, and those rides are like, what, 2 minutes long? Sometimes 3 minutes on those roller coasters, and then you're going up and down hills. Anyways, he's been banned for life. They didn't love the chicken nugget roller coaster stunt, so that's the end of that for him. Let's see. Oh, the winner. Last week, we were talking a lot about the Scripps National Spelling Bee. I was seeing the clips and stuff on TV. Well, there was a 14-year-old named Shrey Parekh from California that won. The winning word was, oh, my goodness. Hold on. I have to scooch in. My eyes I can't see it. Bromocriptine, which is a polypeptide alkaloid that is a derivative of ergot and mimics the activity of dopamine. I did good. I didn't even practice that one. Anyways, super smart kid, right? So the rest of us Americans should be really embarrassed that we have some misspelled words that are super easy that we can't even spell, like bougie, B-O-U-G-I-E, favorite, fave-o-right, and then through. We mess up through a lot. And it's true. I can speak for this. When I'm on these Facebook pages and I see people selling stuff or asking questions, the spelling is just, like, really. Anyways, yeah. Bougie. If you need to write bougie, B-O-U-G-I-E. That's the most misspelled word ever. All right. What's the first day of the week? Is it today, Monday, or was it yesterday, Sunday? This has been a age-old debate. And if my calendar's right, Sunday's the first day, and it goes through there. But in my head, really, Monday's the first day. Yeah. Sunday's a day like we get all the ducks in order. It's like the practice first day of the week. And then Mondays are the first day of the week. That's what I say anyways. And Americans on this poll are pretty split. 54% say Monday, 45% say Sunday. I guess you decide. All right, by the way, it's National Go Barefoot Day. And also National Nail Polish Day. Yeah, because you got to go barefoot to paint the nails, right? All right, celebrate responsibly.
1: A better life with Dr. Sanjay Gupta.
2: Colleague of mine was telling me the other day about how their Instagram feed is filled with videos, most of them kind of funny, about how grandparents and friends tend to bulldoze new parents out of the way to get to see their baby. Now, as a dad of three daughters, I know how life really does become all about them the moment those kids are born. But I also know parents are still people, too, who need their own attention beyond being mom or dad. And moms, in particular in those early years, can feel especially invisible in the eyes of other people. So what can you do to stop contributing to what is known as maternal invisibility? Women we spoke to said these two things were the most helpful. When people stopped to ask how they could best support them, number one, or when they took the initiative to handle certain tasks that obviously needed to be done. I'm Dr. Sanjay Gupta, helping you live a better life.
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3: 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On the roads this morning, northbound 23 at West Thompson Road. There's a slowdown there, personal injury accident. So you're going to want to avoid that area. And looking good here in the Tri-Cities. 855-961-0961 to be part of our Highway Patrol.
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4: We have had a beautiful stretch of weather lately, and that will continue. We'll see more sunshine today with high temperatures in the lower 70s. Tonight, clear skies and cool, low near 47. Tuesday, sunny with a high near 77. And then on Wednesday, we'll keep the sunshine going and we'll get even warmer as highs climb all the way up into the lower 80s.
3: 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Don't forget, it's a Free Money Monday. I don't think I've mentioned it yet. I've got Michigan Lottery scratch-off tickets for you to win coming up this morning. I can't say this hour, but this morning for sure. All right, I'm still working on Tell Me Something Good. Someday it's easier to find good news stories than others. I'm just slightly struggling this morning, so I'm going to keep looking. I'll find one. I got one. All right, Rachel Geddes in the morning, 96.1 WHNN.
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7: 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All right, I've got a story today about longevity. Yes, I did find one, by the way. I said it's sometimes it's hard to find happy stories in the news, but I found one. And I'm going to credit my friends at ABC 12 for the story. All right, so it was Hudson's, it was Marshall Field's, and now it's Macy's. And there's a lady there named Jeanette Volker, and she was working at the Macy's here in Saginaw for 50 years. 50, 5-0. And just retired over the weekend after 50 years working at Macy's. I bet I've seen her there over the years. So she gathered with her friends and family and colleagues on Sunday to celebrate 5 decades at Macy's. Isn't that so cool? I just love that type of longevity. So she, you know, she, as they used to say about me around here, she knew where all the bodies were buried. I mean, just hypothetical, not really. But anyways, here's what Jeanette had to say about how she got her start at Macy's.
8: I went through my first Christmas and I did all those returns at Christmas. I said, well, I'm never doing that again. And then here I am 50 years later. I've been doing it all this time.
7: Oh my goodness. That's what happens. That's exactly what happens. She also went on to say that she graduated from high school and her father said, here's your application. You're not going to sit around here all summer. Not 50 years later, here we go. But yeah, she said, I'm not doing that again after those Christmas returns. But that's kind of, you know, same thing with me. I'm like, oh, okay, I'll start here. I'll work at the radio station. Sure, why not? 28 years later, yeah. But, man, I can't imagine 50 years. But she said she was, she's been there from the beginning at Fashion Square Mall, from Hudson's to Marshall Field's to Macy's. She's worked in returns most recently. And she said, I love the customers. I love the employees and the friends that I've made. They'll be my friends forever. It helped me raise 2 great kids, bought a house. And, yeah, then guests were able to, at her party, you know, give her cards and hugs and well wishes and all that kind of good stuff. And she says she's kind of ready to retire, ready to spend some time with her family. Her last official day will be later this week, June 5th. So you have to, yeah, if you go into to Macy's, you have to check her out. I registered for the wedding there at Macy's. And so, yeah, we have lots of history there. Congratulations to Jeanette on your retirement.
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2: Good morning, I'm Matt Barber with your ABC 12 News headlines. In your gas gauge this morning, AAA is reporting Michigan drivers are paying an average of $4.35 per gallon this morning. That is down 28 cents from this time last week and down 51 cents from this time last month. Nationally, drivers are paying an average of $4.32, down 18 cents from last week. In Michigan, the highest reported averages are found in Aranac County at $4.58, Ogama County at $4.56, and Iosco County at $4.55. The lowest prices in the region, Midland County at $4.12 and Genesee County at $4.13. While Shiawassee and Saginaw counties are coming in a little higher at $4.23 and $4.31. The organization Fish of Grand Blanc has released the numbers of the amount raised during the Feed the Bus food drive that took place earlier this month. The organization collected more than $7,000 in donations and more than 6,600 pounds of non-perishable food. Essential items like toilet paper and hygiene products were also donated. Fish of Grand Blanc thanks local police, fire, schools, businesses, and community members for their support. On average, the nonprofit helps around 400 families a week. I'm Matt Barber from ABC 12 News, and those are your headlines on 96.1 WHNN.
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11: 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But are they safe? And do they really work? Well, first, let's talk about actual magnesium. That's an essential mineral that is needed for more than 300 different processes in the body, according to one dietitian. And most people get enough of it simply from the foods they eat. Now, if you're not getting enough, there are a few different types of supplements you can try. 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Now, when it comes to the science, we looked into this, and I gotta say, there's not a lot of strong evidence that magnesium supplements will actually help you sleep. 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And maybe it's those things then that help you get some better sleep. I'm Dr. Sanjay Gupta, helping you live a better life.
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2: Okay, here we go. 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

0: 96.1 WHNN. It is a free Money Monday. Time to go to phone lines with some scratch-off tickets. Hi there, who's this?
1: David Martin.
0: Hi, David. How's it going today?
1: It's going good.
0: David, you're caller 10. Awesome. All right, David, you've got such a lovely high screeching voice.
1: Yeah, and my daughter.
0: Okay, say your name so that you get some credit in this deal.
2: Anna.
0: Hi, guys. I mean, ladies. David, it's a team effort. David, you're going to have to split these up and share them now, okay?
1: Oh, that's fine.
0: All right, good job, David, from West Branch there. And we'll get to more of those scratch-off tickets coming up before 10.
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0: 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We got one accident on northbound 75 in Holly Road. If you're heading that direction this morning, it's at the near Dort Financial there. If you see any other problems on the roads, be part of our Highway Patrol. 855-961-0961.
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5: We have had a beautiful stretch of weather lately, and that will continue. We'll see more sunshine today with high temperatures in the lower 70s. Tonight, clear skies and cool, low near 47. Tuesday, sunny with a high near 77. And then on Wednesday, we'll keep the sunshine going and we'll get even warmer as highs climb all the way up into the lower 80s.
0: We will take this weather. It seems perfect. 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It's 50 in Flint, 54 in the Tri-Cities. And just like David and company there from West Branch, you can win some scratch-off tickets coming up this morning on a free Money Monday. And next, we're going into Facebook Marketplace. I've been trolling around in Facebook Marketplace, selling scrapbooking stuff, but also looking for plants. And then I run into some weird things every now and again. So I'm going to highlight some of those for you coming up next here on a Marketplace Monday, 96.1 WHN.
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1: All right, man, I've been going into Facebook Marketplace a lot lately, mostly selling and buying my own stuff. And so the algorithm is weird because it keeps bringing up scrapbooking things. I'm selling those for my mother-in-law. And then also, I've been buying some plants that I see on Facebook Marketplace. So like a plethora of plants keep coming up. So I had to clear out the algorithm to get to some weird stuff. And I found some interesting things. All right. First off, the other day, this was weird. Miles said to me, Mom, this brick says Saginaw on it. I said, yes, honey. Yes. Where have you been all my life? So we do have one brick that's got Saginaw on it. But out at the farm, there's a lot of Saginaw bricks. But in case you never knew, yeah, Saginaw had their own bricks at one point. And so somebody here in Saginaw is selling them for a dollar a piece. It looks like a few hundred Saginaw bricks available, a dollar each, or make offers on a lot of them. Bricks with concrete attached, large chunks of brick broken off. I will not charge. Okay. So yeah, so in case you never knew, Saginaw bricks. So we just have one. And it's kind of like blocking where Eddie the dog can escape between the garage and the fence. And so, you know, it's serving its purpose still. It's not just sitting off relaxing, you know, because it's a special Saginaw brick. It's actually working for something. So, yeah, in case you never knew that, there you go. I found this. So, you know, I had the Barbie dream house when I was a kid, and it was my absolute favorite. But it was nothing like this in Midland. Somebody's selling a wooden dollhouse, large. But I'm scrolling through, I'm thinking, who would want this dollhouse? It's very dark and creepy. And apparently it's supposed to be that way. They must have made it for Halloween. And it says, oh, it's got a sign. It says autumn on it. Okay, wooden dollhouse, currently decorated for Halloween and full of furniture, Halloween dollhouse furniture. $50. It's kind of cool. Like when you look inside it, it definitely is like a Halloween spooky dollhouse. You know, there's like, okay, you know, old moss on the front of it. It's got doors that look sort of like they could be for the, you know, the cellar doors or something. I don't know. I can't quite tell. Inside is decorated like a Halloween spook house. It's kind of cute. Like there's a witch with a bubbling cauldron. Definitely not my happy Barbie dream house with like fluorescent colors on it. And finally, I did a story earlier about the guy that took the chicken nuggets onto the roller coaster and tried to break this rule like he had a 10-piece. He's like, I'm going to eat this 10-piece by the time I'm done at the roller coaster. Well, he's banned for life now. So then I was scrolling through and I found this one in Essexville. Somebody's selling a chicken nugget keychain. It's actually pretty good because it looks like an actual real McDonald's chicken nugget.

0: But it says you're new from Olivia's Jewelry. 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Multiple available. She must have made these. That is so weird. It looks like a real chicken nugget. And then it's got a keychain attached to it. It's kind of creepy because it actually looks real. You could really throw off your friends with something like this. You know what it does for me? Makes me hungry. That's it.
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10: Oh, that is amazing.
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10: Oh, my God. Oh, my God. Oh. What do I have to do?
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10: Oh, my God. I am so happy. Thank you.
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10: Hi, my name is Annie Wadowski, and I just won a trip to go see Brian Adams. I need that so much in my life right now. Thank you.

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5: 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All right, we have one accident to tell you about. Eastbound 69 at the southbound 75 ramp. That's in Flint Township. Watch that area on your commute. And if you see any other problems, be part of our Highway Patrol, 855-961-0961.
4: WHNN with Storm Alert Weather from ABC 12.
6: Our stretch of sunny and dry weather continues as we begin a new week and begin the month of June. Today, under mostly sunny skies, we'll see a high near 77. Tonight, clear skies, a low near 46. Tuesday, sunny, high near 78. And on Wednesday, we'll be looking for sunny skies with a high near 82.
5: 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Text it to 95819 for a chance to see all three girl groups from the 90s, early 2000s in concert this summer. We're going to fly you to where you want to go. All right, coming up next, I've got some tickets for the Great Lakes Loons. They got a huge homestand this week. Tons of fun, tons of things to do. And finally, some beautiful weather. All right, speaking of beautiful, here's some beautiful things. It's Benson Boone on 96.1 WHNN 808.

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0: 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We got great weather plus loons back in town at Dow Diamond equals amazing. Plus Jimmy's here. How you doing? Did you like that equation?
1: It was nice. It wasn't bad. I'd also like to add in it's officially June, which I think does in fact make it summer.
0: It does officially make it summer. Yeah, like half the schools were out last week. Yeah. Some schools are out this week. I'm going to be in the ballpark Tuesday night tomorrow.
1: Wow, so am I.
0: You'll be there.
1: Yeah, I know. Isn't that crazy?
0: No way. All right, well, now we need you there. Okay, yes. And we've got some free tickets for Saturday night. We're going to give those away in just a minute. But Jimmy's got to feel good to be back this week for games, right?
1: Yeah. Coming home in first place again. Rough week in Dayton. They're the team that's in second place. They're trying to catch us, so they performed real well in front of their own fans. Yeah. But we're still coming home in first. Just got to take care of some business against the Lugnuts this week.
0: Yeah. All right. Very cool. That's always a fun series.
1: Oh, yeah.
0: All right. What do we have to look forward to as far as promotions?
1: Well, we've got Hometown Heroes and Two for Tuesday. So tomorrow night, Two for Tuesday, Hometown Heroes on Wednesday.
0: Okay.
1: Lucky Hot Dog Night is going to be Thursday night. That's where if you buy a hot dog from the concession stand, there might be a golden ticket in that hot dog, and that means you won a prize. We got all kinds of great grand prizes. We've got a Blackstone griddle.
0: Ooh, nice. Those are hot.
1: Yep. We've got a tent. Well, they should be if you're going to cook something.
0: Well, yeah.
1: We've got a tent. We've got a kayak, among all kinds of other good stuff. Some old bobbleheads we're going to be giving away, so all kinds of cool stuff there.
0: Can I buy 5 hot dogs?
1: You can buy as many hot dogs as you want.
0: Okay, excellent. All
1: I
0: right,
1: can't guarantee
0: cool.
1: golden tickets, but I can guarantee that you can buy as many hot dogs as you want. Not just on Lucky Hot Dog Night, but any night.
0: I'm here for the hot dogs, really. That's really the only reason I'm there.
1: For sure.
0: All right, what about Friday and Saturday?
1: Friday night is one of the most energetic nights at the ballpark. It's going to be Pride Night. That's brought to us by Dow Glad Plus and the Great Lakes Bay Pride Association.
0: Wonderful.
1: All kinds of good stuff going on there. That's always a really fun night out at the ballpark. On Saturday, it's going to be Princess Night.
0: Oh, okay. Stop the presses. Yep. Stop. Okay. Do you want me to go get my tiara? I've got one over there.
1: I can see it up there. Yeah.
0: Yeah. I've got one. It's kind of my night. I mean, it could be sponsored by Rachel Geddes.
1: It should be. I don't know why it's not.
0: I know.
1: It is sponsored by High Country Jumpers.
0: Oh,
1: but
0: man.
1: It could be sponsored by you.
0: Close
1: Rachel.
0: Enough.
1: Yeah.
0: All right.
1: But no, that's always a fun one. We'll have princesses out, and that's got a fireworks luntacular brought to you by Farm Bureau Insurance. And then making their return to Dow Diamond on Sunday.
0: Drum roll.
1: The Superstars.
0: Cool.
1: So if you don't know what Superstars are, you've likely seen them somewhere, either in person or on social media. But it's the big inflatable suits with the pun names.
0: Yes.
1: So Harry Canary, Mackerel Jordan, LeBronco James.
0: LeBronco.
1: I think you're starting to get the picture.
0: I'm getting the picture.
1: We do not know who's coming, which I think is half the fun.
0: Yes.
1: We don't know who's going to be there. So
0: definitely
1: all kinds of fun stuff going on Sunday. That's a Kids Day brought to you by My Michigan Health.
0: All right. It's going to be fun. It's going to be a fun week. I might be there every day.
1: Yeah,
0: okay.
1: It's going to be a good one.
0: All right. Loons.com for tickets. All right. Now let's give away Saturday night tickets. I've got a 4-pack for caller number 10, 855-961-0961. All right. Strap in, Jimmy. The ride's going to be fun this week.
1: It's going to be a good one.
2: Good morning. Good morning.
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Carol Cassell from Saginaw. 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And she wins those Loons tickets. 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
2: WHNN with storm alert weather from ABC 12.
3: We have had a beautiful stretch of weather lately, and that will continue. We'll see more sunshine today with high temperatures in the lower 70s. Tonight, clear skies and cool, low near 47. Tuesday, sunny with a high near 77. And then on Wednesday, we'll keep the sunshine going and we'll get even warmer as highs climb all the way up into the lower 80s.
4: 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Going to be gorgeous today. We're at 56 in Flint, 61 now in the Tri-Cities. And hey, just in case you missed that keyword a little bit ago for TLC, En Vogue, Salt and Pepper, I've got it for you. All right, your keyword to text in is riddle. Text riddle to 95819, and that'll put you in the running to win a trip for two to see the 90s girl groups this summer. You pick the city as well. All right, we're getting ready for Celebrity 60. Conan speaking at Harvard's graduation, but doesn't want people to acknowledge they went to Harvard. I'll get to that. And some of your hidden talents for your favorite celebs. We'll run them down for you next here on 96.1 WHN.
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0: WHNN says, got a minute? Then you have time to listen to the Celebrity 60 with Rachel Geddes.
1: Well, let's first talk about some of our favorite Hollywood folks and those hidden talents. You know, when you go to a party and like, hey, can you tie a cherry string in a knot? Yeah. Keira Knightley can play her teeth like an instrument. That is so random. Mark Ruffalo can ride a unicycle. Pierce Brosnan is a fire eater. Justin Bieber can solve a Rubik's Cube in under 2 minutes. Now, that's pretty amazing. And Kim Kardashian can smell cavities. Gross. what hidden talents do you have? Okay, yeah. I don't think I want to know. All right, so at Harvard's graduation, Conan O'Brien urged the kids to live their lives so that Harvard becomes the least important thing that people know about them. I think that's kind of good. You know, because then you have people that kind of go around and they brag like, oh, I went to Harvard and stuff. So he's like, no, don't let that be the thing that people are talking about. All right, so some celebrities have actually saved lives in real life. And I think maybe some of their training has helped with that. Like, for instance, Clint Eastwood. He performed the Heimlich on someone and saved them. Clint was 83 at that time. Get out of here. Leonardo DiCaprio, back in 2019, saved that man that went overboard. Remember that story? And Tom Cruise, during the filming of Cocktail, he saw Elizabeth Shue darting towards a helicopter's tail rotor, lunged at her, tackled her to the ground, and saved her life. I wonder if she holds that over his head, or he holds that over her head and says, hey, I saved your life that one time, remember? All right, let's see what else is happening. Okay, on TV tonight, the third season premiere of 90 Days, The Last Resort. This is like the 90 Day Fiancé kind of story, but they try to salvage their broken relationships. No surprise there. And that is your 60.
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0: 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Let's go to the phone lines for a Free Money Monday. Hi there, who's this?
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12: Mid-Michigan weather. Your storm alert weather from ABC 12. Sunny and dry today. This great stretch of weather continues. We're going up to the mid-70s. Clear and 50 for the low tonight. Then tomorrow, another sunny day. Highs in the mid-70s. On Wednesday, even warmer into the low 80s. It's 63 right now in Flint. We're at 68 in the Tri-Cities.

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Coming up next week, the LPGA's Dow Championship is back at the Midland Country Club. Yeah, it's that time already, June 8th through the 14th. We're going to have tickets for you to win on Wednesday's show this week, a ticket window Wednesday. So don't forget, 96.1 WHNN.

0: WHNN. Lose control from Teddy Swims. All right, that's going to do it for me on the show today. But I loved your comments about what you're Googling. I found out that a lot of us are very much the same. You know, what time's the pharmacy open on Sundays and things like that. So I love those. Keep adding those to our Facebook page. As somebody said on there, we could do that every day of the week. You know, what are you Googling? Just things that we can't remember that we need to know. Yeah. I want to know how often you should wash your dog's bowl. Yeah. So anyways, I never did get my answer. I was too busy texting. All right. Stick around. Kim St. James is on her way in next. I'll talk to you again tomorrow.
1: We go together.
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10: A better life with Dr. Sanjay Gupta.
11: For the ninth year in a row, Finland has been named the happiest country in the world. That's according to the World Happiness Report put out every year by the Wellbeing Research Center at the University of Oxford in the UK. Two other Nordic nations, Iceland and Denmark, came in at numbers 2 and 3. Now, having spent quite a bit of time in these countries over my 2.5 decades as a journalist, I can tell you that this is not at all that surprising. There's an entirely different way of thinking in these countries. We before me, you might say. In other words, the mentality is less adversarial and much more, we're all in this together. One other interesting thing that came up was that no matter where someone lived, the more time they spent on social media, the less happy they were. Want to smile? It's simple. Put your phone away for a bit. I'm Dr. Sanjay Gupta, helping you live a better life.
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0: 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I'll check in with you starting at 2 o'clock this afternoon. I'll pass along some fun information. You'll hear weather and traffic together. 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

96.1 WHNN. Good morning. I'm Kim St. James. I hope you had a wonderful weekend. Weather sure was nice. Welcome to the 1st of June. All right, it's the 1st of the month. Rabbit, rabbit, rabbit. Say it 3 times. It'll bring you good luck. Eddie Money now. 96.1 WHNN.

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2: Oh, that is amazing.
0: Annie just won the trip to see Brian Adams and Pat Benatar, and she gets to pick the tour stop. Can you believe it?
2: Oh, my God. Oh, my God. Oh. What do I have to do?
0: Well, Annie, it's simple. Just pick your tour stop and then pack your bags.
2: Oh, my God. I am so happy. Thank you.
0: We know Annie's going to have a great time. And we know you would have a great time seeing TLC, Salt-N-Pepa, and En Vogue. And again, you pick the tour stop. 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
2: Hi, my name is Annie Wadowski, and I just want a trip to go see Brian Adams. I need that so much in my life right now. Thank you.
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1: 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And Father's Day is going to be here in just a couple of weeks. What does Dad want? 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

0: 96.1 WHNN, 80s, 90s and out. I'm Doreacho Geddes in the morning. I'm Kim St. James. All right, coming up here at the top of the hour, get ready to text in that next keyword, TLC, Salt and Pepper en Vogue in concert, and you get to choose the destination. What city do you want to go see them in? We're going to include airfare, hotel, of course, tickets, and a meet and greet with Salt and Pepper. Again, all you have to do is text in those keywords, and I've got that next one coming up at the top of the hour. It's 96.1 WHNN.
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0: 7-time Grammy Award winner Alanis Morissette. 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
1: Let. 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
1: Is Taylor Swift going to be a part of the new Toy Story movie? Oh, that'll be awesome if so. Nothing has officially been confirmed, but the rumors are going crazy. There's been some, you know, cryptic messages, if you will, and people are sparking speculation, that's for sure. The movie comes out June 19th.

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13: A better life with Dr. Sanjay Gupta.
14: For the ninth year in a row, Finland has been named the happiest country in the world. That's according to the World Happiness Report put out every year by the Wellbeing Research Center at the University of Oxford in the UK. Two other Nordic nations, Iceland and Denmark, came in at numbers 2 and 3. Now, having spent quite a bit of time in these countries over my 2.5 decades as a journalist, I can tell you that this is not at all that surprising. There's an entirely different way of thinking in these countries. We before me, you might say. In other words, the mentality is less adversarial and much more, we're all in this together. One other interesting thing that came up was that no matter where someone lived, the more time they spent on social media, the less happy they were. Want to smile? It's simple. Put your phone away for a bit. I'm Dr. Sanjay Gupta, helping you live a better life.
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17: The Storm Alert forecast from ABC 12. Some sunshine today with a few clouds. We'll see highs in the mid to upper 70s. Clear overnight tonight, a low of 46. And sunny for your Tuesday with a high of 79.

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0: 96.1 WHNN, 80s, 90s, and now. And home to Rachel Geddes in the morning. I'm Kim St. James. Speaking of Rachel, she had asked earlier on Facebook, what's the latest thing that you Googled? I had to look, and I planted my garden this weekend, so I Googled if I could plant jalapeno peppers and cucumbers next to each other, because I have raised beds. It's not like this big old garden or anything, but I have a raised bed, and I bought another one this year, so I've added a few more things to it. So we'll see how it goes. I'm not that great at it, but you know, if I can get a few tomatoes or a couple of vegetables out of it, it's just fun to do. So that's what I Googled. Can they be planted next to each other? And yes, yes, they can. Usually it's some artist or something that I'm Googling. But let us know what the last thing you Googled. You've got some good answers going on our Facebook page at 96.1 WHNN. All right, coming up at the top of the hour, are you ready for a totally rad lunch hour? I've got the all 80s lunch coming up right here on 96.1 WHNN.
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It's the All 80s Lunch, 96.1 WHNN. I'm Kim St. James with music coming up from Paula Abdul right now. The ultimate yacht rock song, right? Did you see that Keith Urban has made a yacht rock album? It's going to be great. Christopher Cross, Ride Like the Wind. 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
2: The Storm Alert forecast from ABC 12. Mostly sunny today with just a few clouds this afternoon and a high of 77. Clear overnight tonight, a low of 46 and lots of sunshine for Tuesday. We'll see highs in the upper 70s.
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Cause I gotta have faith. You microwave your lunch, we'll handle the 80s. It's the All 80s Lunch, 96.1 WHNN. Off of his debut solo album, Street Talk, of course, Steve Perry, formerly of Journey. It's his song, Foolish Heart, on the All 80s Lunch.

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0: John Mellencamp on the All Ladies Lunch, 96.1 WHNN. And I'm Kim St. James, wrapping things up for today. I'll do it again tomorrow at noon. So today, 1st of June, say rabbit three times. That'll bring you good luck. It's also, is it the first day of the week? Well, that was a question that had been asked. What is the first day of the week? 54% of Americans said Monday is the first day of the week. 45% said Sunday. Actually, it's Sunday. Sunday technically is the first day of the week here in America. Now, I guess I didn't realize that. I just thought it was standard throughout. But not everyone says Sunday is the first day of the week. We do Canada, Brazil, Argentina. But others say Monday is the first start of the week, like Europe, Asia, Australia, Mexico goes by Monday as well. I didn't realize that. I thought it was just kind of standard all across the world. But nope, not everybody goes by that rule. But either way, technically here in America, Sunday is the first day of the week. All right, Taylor Swift for you coming up next. It's 96.1 WHNN. Wake
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11: Did you know that almost half the vegetables and more than three quarters of the fruit that we eat in this country come from just one state, California? Yeah, it's true. And according to a new report by the Environmental Working Group, a health advocacy organization, a lot of this produce is tainted with PFAS, which are sometimes referred to as forever chemicals. Why? Well, the EPA says pesticides keep America's food supply safe, abundant, and affordable. And of course, these chemicals are used in every state, not just California. Now, if you are worried, though, about how much you're consuming, the best thing to do is to buy organic produce, if and when you can. Organic or not, you should rinse all fruits and vegetables under running water. Don't use any soap. And as one epidemiologist told us, use a brush on sturdier items like carrots, potatoes, and cucumbers. I'm Dr. Sanjay Gupta, helping you live a better life.

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Good afternoon. I'm Kim St. James. Thanks for sharing your workday with me. I've got Ed Sheeran coming up right now. UB40. It's 96.1 WHNN.

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0: 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Hi, it's Kim St. James. 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
1: 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Hi, Scott Stein. I'll check in with you starting at 2 o'clock this afternoon. I'll pass along some fun information. You'll hear weather and traffic together. 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
3: Heart disease is still the leading cause of death here in the United States and around the world. But what if there was something you could do earlier in life to reduce the odds of becoming a statistic? Well, here in the United States, tens of millions of adults already take a statin to lower their cholesterol. But new guidance put out by the American College of Cardiology and the American Heart Association now emphasize that treating high cholesterol sooner could significantly reduce a person's lifetime risk of heart attack or stroke. How early are we talking? In your 30s, believe it or not. Of course, you need to talk to your doctor about whether statins are right for you, but you should know that the evidence is really starting to stack up that shows the earlier you get a jump on reducing lifelong exposure to plaque-causing lipids and lipoproteins, the better the odds are going to be for you. Make sure you get your cholesterol checked. That's the first step. I'm Dr. Sanjay Gupta, helping you live a better life.
0: The Storm Alert forecast from ABC 12. Some sunshine today with a few clouds. We'll see highs in the mid to upper 70s. Clear overnight tonight, a low of 46. And sunny for your Tuesday with a high of 79.

So Alanis Morissette coming to Soaring Eagle Casino July 16th. Going to be a great concert. Want more details? 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

0: Alex Warren, 96.1 WHNN, 80s, 90s, and now, and home to Rachel Geddes in the morning. I'm Kim St. James. Are you coming up at the top of the hour? That next keyword in our trip to go see TLC, Salt-N-Pepa, and Vogue, and you choose the city. How fun is this concert going to be? Oh, by the way, did I mention a meet and greet with Salt-N-Pepa? It's going to be so much fun. You get to choose the city. We'll fly you out there, put you up in a hotel, obviously give you premium seats, and of course, that meet and greet with Salt-N-Pepa. 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Yes, Scott will be in, and he'll get you through the rest of your workday as well. Enjoy your afternoon. 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
1: 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Be here for that one, too. 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Yeah, lots of good choices. Again, BORN, 95819. 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
2: Oh, that is amazing.
0: Annie just won the trip to see Brian Adams and Pat Benatar, and she gets to pick the tour stop. Can you believe it?
2: 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Oh, my God. Oh. What do I have to do?
0: Well, Annie, it's simple. Just pick your tour stop and then pack your bags.
2: 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I am so happy. Thank you.
0: We know Annie's going to have a great time. 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
2: Hi, my name is Annie Wadowski, and I just want a trip to go see Brian Adams. I need that so much in my life right now. 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
18: Heart disease is still the leading cause of death here in the United States and around the world. But what if there was something you could do earlier in life to reduce the odds of becoming a statistic? Well, here in the United States, tens of millions of adults already take a statin to lower their cholesterol. But new guidance put out by the American College of Cardiology and the American Heart Association now emphasize that treating high cholesterol sooner could significantly reduce a person's lifetime risk of heart attack or stroke. How early are we talking? In your 30s, believe it or not. Of course, you need to talk to your doctor about whether statins are right for you, but you should know that the evidence is really starting to stack up that shows the earlier you get a jump on reducing lifelong exposure to plaque-causing lipids and lipoproteins, the better the odds are going to be for you. Make sure you get your cholesterol checked. That's the first step. I'm Dr. Sanjay Gupta, helping you live a better life.
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9: Very nice. Mostly sunny skies. About 77 overnight tonight. We'll see clear skies down to 48. More sun tomorrow for your Tuesday, 79. Wednesday, we zip up into the 80s. High about 84 with mostly sunny skies.

asking on Facebook, what are you looking forward to now that June is officially here? My friend Jeff says, a 9-week summer vacation. Yeah, he works for a school system. He's off for the summer. Enjoy, Jeff. Greg says his 16th birthday is coming up. Well, happy early birthday to you, Greg. Amy just says, looking forward to summer. Andrea says, opening my pool. What are you looking forward to? Let us know on our Facebook page, 96.1 WH.

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1: I sure did. Got to see all three grandkids yesterday, all in one place. Not easy to do to get everybody together. Everybody's busy. Thanks for all the nice comments on our Facebook page. I posted a picture of me, my wife, and our three grandsons. Thanks for the comments. Spandau Ballet, this is True 96.1 WHNN.

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11: 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You'll hear weather and traffic together. 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

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With Miley Cyrus, this is Flowers. We were

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0: That is Green Day, Time of Your Life, 96.1 WHNN, also known as the Good Riddance Song. Scott, it's the workday wrap-up. Want to congratulate our three final winners of the Getaways to Shanty Creek. All during the month of May, every single day we gave away an overnight stay at Shanty Creek. It was called Getaway A Day in May. And our winner from Friday, Stephen Barnovitz of Hemlock. Our winner on Saturday was Doreen Shrems of Saginaw. Way to go, Doreen. And then our final winner yesterday on the 31st day of May, she waited till the last day to win, Christina Cross. She's from Flint. Enjoy your getaways to Shanty Creek, everybody. 96.1 WHNN. Rachel Gettys in the
1: morning. Coming up on the next Rachel Gettys in the Morning.
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9: Really nice stretch of weather that we are enjoying right now. Overnight tonight, 48, clear skies. More sun tomorrow. Can we stand it? Yes, we can stand it. 79. And then Wednesday, mostly sunny and warmer, up to 84.

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Asking on Facebook today, now that June is here, what are you most looking forward to? Stephanie says celebrating her 10-year anniversary. Early happy anniversary to you, Stephanie, and your husband. Kip says just the warmer weather. I'm with you, Kip. Eric says concerts. He has a couple of concerts planned in June. And Joan just says she's looking forward to wearing shorts during the month of June. Let us know what you're looking forward to on our Facebook page.

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1: That Tuesday morning with a very deep question for you. 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

0: He's got ties. 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

would you like to go see TLC and Salt and Pepper in concert at? You pick the tour stop. 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
1: We would love to send you to see TLC, Salt and Pepper, and Vogue. 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

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The Drive at 5, 96.1 WHNN. Here's that 5 o'clock winning keyword again for the iconic tour to go see TLC in South Pepa. Master, M-A-S-T-E-R. 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Master, 95819. She got married over the weekend. Congrats to Dua Lipa. Here's Houdini.

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12: Mid-Michigan weather.
13: The overnight will bring us clear skies, 48 for the low. Sunny, 79 tomorrow, even warmer Wednesday. Mostly sunny in 84. And how about sunny in 87 on Thursday? Yeah, we'll take that.

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One of the things I'm looking forward to, the LPGA Dow Championship. Love to watch some golf. It's over at the Midland Country Club. 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

0: 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And we're going to sound great around the house tonight. Just ask Alexa to play WHNN. So it's been a busy day on Facebook. I mentioned a few minutes ago, we asked the question, now that June is officially here, what are you looking forward to most? I mentioned the Dow Championship golf outing at the Midland Country Club. That'll be one of the fun things to look forward to during the month of June. Let's see. Eric says concerts. Kip says just the warmer weather. Cheryl said planting the garden and the flowers. Yeah. And Andrea says opening the pool. Yeah, it's finally getting there, right? Stringing a few nice warm days together. The pool should start feeling much better. 30 minutes commercial free. Whitney Houston next.
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13: Heart disease is still the leading cause of death here in the United States and around the world. But what if there was something you could do earlier in life to reduce the odds of becoming a statistic? Well, here in the United States, tens of millions of adults already take a statin to lower their cholesterol. But new guidance put out by the American College of Cardiology and the American Heart Association now emphasize that treating high cholesterol sooner could significantly reduce a person's lifetime risk of heart attack or stroke. How early are we talking? In your 30s, believe it or not. Of course, you need to talk to your doctor about whether statins are right for you, but you should know that the evidence is really starting to stack up that shows the earlier you get a jump on reducing lifelong exposure to plaque-causing lipids and lipoproteins, the better the odds are going to be for you. Make sure you get your cholesterol checked. That's the first step. I'm Dr. Sanjay Gupta, helping you live a better life.
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Hey, it's Rachel from Rachel Geddes in the Morning. I know getting up early is tough, but I'll be there to smooth the rough spots. 6 to 10 every weekday morning, right here on 96.1 WHNN.

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2: Oh, that is amazing.
0: Annie just won the trip to see Brian Adams and Pat Benatar, and she gets to pick the tour stop. Can you believe it?
2: Oh, my God. Oh, my God. What do I have to do?
0: Well, Annie, it's simple. Just pick your tour stop and then pack your bags.
2: Oh, my God. I am so happy. Thank you.
0: We know Annie's going to have a great time, and we know you would have a great time seeing TLC, Salt and Pepper, and En Vogue. And again, you pick the tour stop. 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
2: Hi, my name is Annie Wadowski, and I just won a trip to go see Brian Adams. I need that so much in my life right now. Thank you.
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10: A better life with Dr. Sanjay Gupta.
11: Slowly but surely, AI is seeping its way into every corner of our lives. One area perhaps I didn't expect is diet advice. A new study out of Turkey found that chatbots are recommending to teen boys and girls that they restrict their daily calories to dangerously low levels and eat a balance of nutrients that are kind of out of whack. Remember, teenagers are growing, one pediatrician told us. If they aren't getting enough nutrition, it can really stunt their growth on a number of levels. And in extreme cases, it can lead to significant health consequences. Large language models, LLMs, they are designed to agree with you. So if you're looking to lose weight, they're going to push you pretty hard in that direction. They also sometimes don't know how to tell the difference between good information and bad information. And you know who does? Your doctor. I'm Dr. Sanjay Gupta, helping you live a better life.
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9: Staying active every day will go a long way towards helping you live a happy, healthy, and pain-free life. And there is perhaps no movement more fundamental than walking. It reinforces the alignment, stability, and coordinated muscle activation that supports how your body moves, whether you're doing strenuous exercise or simply going about your daily life. This is according to Dana Santis, a strength and conditioning specialist. Even though you walk every day, Dana does say you can make small adjustments to immediately improve your walking mechanics. So, keep your rib cage stacked over your pelvis. Avoid leaning over or arching your lower back. Allow your arms to swing naturally in coordination with your legs. 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I'm Dr. Sanjay Gupta, helping you live a better life.
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